Nakuaje mtu wangu? 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

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Vile vile pia kisha kwamba ni blue tick, okay, that is the verified page. 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Wanaweza kutumia watu ambao karibu na wewe. 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
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Anything that you're fighting with, ask God, ask the Holy Spirit, is this my Goliath? 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

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I decree and declare I will never lack financially and peace is my portion in Jesus mighty name, so God help me. 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
2: Morning to.
0: Yeah, Bwana Yesu asifiwe.
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0: 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Yes, yes, yes, yes.
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2: Thank you.
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0: 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We only need God to say yes to our declaration this morning. 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I declare today, may the Lord's help, you know, come through so that I can get my school fees. 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Okay, uvunda kupigia simu, alafu Eric Amuhaya Wemaut Rick unasema Kate, replay your song, ndio yako. Aya, tuko na Duncan Otinya Koromaiti Chakalini Lugari, thank you. Nani ya Declaration Tuesday, my Goliath, okay, standing before me must fall in the mighty name of Jesus Christ. The challenges may look big, but my God is bigger. The battle may seem difficult, but I know that the Lord fights for me. Every Goliath of delay, rejection, disappointment, financial pressure, family struggles, closed doors, fear, and discouragement, I declare that you have no authority over my life. Like David, I will not be intimidated by what stands before me. I will face every challenge with faith, courage, and confidence in God. I declare that the Lord is giving me strength for today, wisdom for every decision, favor before people, and victory over every obstacle. May Goliath fall, not because I am strong, but because my God is faithful. This Tuesday, I walk in faith. I walk in favor. Okay? I walk in divine protection. I walk in victory. I walk under the grace of God. I will not fear. I will not give up. I will not turn back. The battle belongs to the Lord. And my testimony is coming. In the mighty name of Jesus Christ. Amen. Amen. Pauline Pali, so powerful. Thank you so much. Kate Kulo listening from Rongai. I decree and declare that the spirit of God, the spirit of understanding, knowledge, you know, to know that Goliath, okay, this is my Goliath, and to deal with him in my life. Ubarikiwe sana. Thank you so much. Asante sana. Okay, Clara. 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May God see me through this declaration Tuesday. 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
1: 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Anyway, wanasema it's a tall order plant with a capacity of 700,000 barrels per day would need vast amount of crude oil. Local output to start at 20,000 barrels per day and peak at only about 50,000 barrels by 2032. 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
0: Kwa nini?
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2: 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What are you doing? 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
0: Yes.
2: It is okay, Tessa. 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At least tell us where do you get your money?
0: But acha nikuulize.
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0: What I explain, of
2: you
0: course.
2: You must explain. 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
0: Hapana bwana.
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0: Hata Uber hawana magari. 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
2: 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B&B they can explain to you ya kwamba by the way sina manyumba, lakini mimi nakodisha nyumba za kina Mwashumbe, nakodisha nyumba za kina Mwakideu na ziconvert zinakuwa B&B, ndio natengeneza pesa. 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
0: 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Yeah? Digital money.
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2: Explain.
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0: Inchi imekuwa too much. 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
4: 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My views on that Mahakama 47, for what I was told by na nyanya yetu ni kwamba as a second, I'm a second one by the way, I can see enda kulipua mahari kabla first born wetu wajalipiwa. 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Have a blessed day. I am Maria listening from Likoni.
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8: Oh my, your justice from Utawara Gedongori 33.
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8: Na wapata radio andekiria kutoka Utawara Gedongori. Well listening to
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0: 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Keep those voice notes coming. Keep the messages coming. 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Good morning.
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0: Yeah, the list is big, really. 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And you keep laughing all the way to the bank. Na tutakuwa tunaichapa mpaka saa 5:30. 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
0: And by the way, did girls know that? Because that man announced that he's sick.
2: Alisema kwamba bidi kubogojwa. 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
2: I also don't know. Because hey, the kind of girls who was streaming to his house.
0: It was paintings.
2: Yani kuna ingine ndio unaangalia unasema huyu anadu
0: totos.
2: What is she doing?
0: And that just shows you money or lack of money they are in inakupelekea ni ufanye vitu ambavyo wewe unajua mtu ashajitangaza kwamba mimi ni mgonjwa
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0: They have their own problems. 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Watch out also their issues. Wewe unaingilia kama third party. 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
0: You're not there. Ulikuwa wakianza kuchumbiana, wakikaa, wakiingia kwa nyumba paka wako na mtoto?
1: Siku.
0: Oh, you're never there. Sasa hapa sasa inakuhusu nini? You know the problem with women, Mkamburi, wacha nikuambie leo. The problem with women. Where there's a space, an opportunity ya kubreak family, women wanakujaga pamoja. They come together. They conglomerate. Wanakuja committee. That is where they thrive. Lakini where there's love and there's direction, women actually hawakuangi hapo. Until such a time where there's a family to be broken, that is where they come together. Wapigwe tena.
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1: Yes.
4: Mbona yu msichana kutandikwa vizuri sana?
0: Ala.
1: Yes.
0: Ala. Yo,
4: wakati kuna issues na couples. The third party.
1: Yes.
4: Hata usijaribu kuingia.
1: Yes.
4: Na tulisema aje.
1: Hey.
4: Hapa tulisema.
0: Hey.
4: The only answer you can give.
1: Yes.
4: Ni ile sasa utadu.
1: Ndio.
4: We say. That is the only answer you'll give.
1: Sasa utadu.
4: To a certain person.
1: Yes.
4: Mwenyako kwa relationship.
1: Ndiyo.
4: Lakini ile atikwenda kutusi mzee wake ati tuko, let us combine our
1: efforts.
4: Our sijui nini.
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1: kabisa.
4: 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Wewe ulienda kufanya nini?
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0: 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Saying that. 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
0: 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And I'm not in support of violence.
1: Yes.
0: But why talk ill and talk nonsense? about the man of the house. He may be useless, as Mkamburi states, but at least show some respect to the man. And by the way, what happened to privacy? Why not solve your issues with your man instead of telling them to your so-called cousin? Anyway, watu wawili wamewahi jifunika blanketi moja, sisi hatuwezi ingilia. 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
0: 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And I'm telling men, if a wise man walks out the minute you see a person has come into that situation, jitoe. 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
0: 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That is the point of gossip.
1: Lazima.
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2: From the 5 counties that we are doing, and now we are going to do the economic inclusion program, which is more centered into graduation in 20 counties. This is where the economic inclusion program comes in. We are building on the foundation created by Inua Jamii.
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0: 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What does it take to be an MC? How did you get there?
1: Ndiyo.
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1: Ndiyo.
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0: Yes, a lot of talented people around here, by the way.
1: Wengi sana.
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0: Up on there, that is where the rain is beating us. So any question ambayo uko naye kwake, itakuwa very interesting conversation ndani ya Biashara Tuesday, 24047 ama 0719739487. 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
4: Shukran.
0: Yeah, we are so happy to have you.
4: Thank you so much.
0: Na niulize tu kwa haraka haraka, nyinyi wawili mlipatana wapi? Because you guys work together.
4: Correct. Very closely. 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
4: Correct.
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0: 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So in those particular businesses tunaweza kushikana vijana kama tano to pool resources so that we can run small businesses. For example, if you're running a printing business pale university, you need a printer, because zile rooms za shule ambazo mnapewa most of the time rent unapata ni 1,000, 2,000, it's not a lot of money, but pale una make sure kwamba uko na printer. And the good thing na ile shule ni kwamba you already have a market, because these are like over 5,000 students. Wengi wana print exams, wengi wana print assignments na nini projects. So the minute you have a printing business, you are in business.
1: Okay.
0: So those are the things ambazo zilikuwa zinasaidia hapa na pale. Haiku a lot because you see now pia shareholders ni wengi. 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
0: Correct.
1: Ya 1 year.
0: Correct.
1: How much were you making at that point?
0: At this point, if I remember clearly, hapa tunaongelea around 25,000 to 30,000, lakini kumbuka kwamba it was not subjected to taxing at this point, because it was as it is.
1: Imeshikana.
0: Correct.
1: Okay.
0: Correct.
1: Haya, sasa hapa you've received your 30,000.
0: Correct.
1: Ukajipanga pangaje na hii 30K?
0: Correct.
1: Alafu when was the next, when did your next gig?
0: Correct. 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
1: Life changing money.
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1: Aya. 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
0: Correct.
1: How did you transition into radio? Kwa sababu nafikiri at some point you also worked a radio gig.
0: Correct.
1: Ulijipataje sasa kwenye radio?
0: Radio gig ilianza, in fact, when I was coming into the media space, kwanza from university, I was doing radio all along. Even ile ambacho kilinipea attachment kwa the TV station ilikuwa ni maisha ya radio. So background yangu ilikuwa radio all along. By the time I was transitioning to TV, ilikuwa ni ile ya kwamba nafasi ambayo ipo sasa kwenye media station ya TV, ya radio haipo. Lakini because you've done production in general, we will take you for TV. So my transition was from radio to TV. Na kutoka hapo nikaendelea na TV hadi nikatoka mwaka wa 2020.
1: Okay, kwa hivyo ulibaki ulifanya TV
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2: To calm you down.
0: Yes. Yes. Due to the ongoing COVID-19 pandemic.
1: Yeah.
0: It has come to our realization that the company cannot sustain
1: you anymore.
0: Ilikuwa kilio na kusaga meno.
1: Wow.
0: Unasikia kupiga nduru, unasikia kulia, because it was my first time being fired. I'd never been fired anywhere. And the only thing that I think gave me hope was that I did not face this alone. Tulikuwa watu kama 300.
1: Hapo nyote mlikuwa mnyetatu hapo mkangojea
0: by shift ya asubuhi tumefika kama 50.
1: Okay.
0: 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Wa afternoon watapatana na SMS yao baadaye. So but for morning shift it's done.
1: Ikaamuka.
0: And then at this point, because they just walikuwa wanajaribu kufanya ni kwamba wasiwe very brutal, wakasema at exactly 9 a.m. Tuko na mkutano sehemu fulani Kileleshwa, so that all of us go there. 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
0: 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Na by the how much were you earning?
1: At that point.
0: Yes, at that point.
1: At that point we almost tunaelekea karibu 40.
0: 40,000.
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1: 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But you see at this point there is something very big ambayo inafanyika nchini.
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0: yo ya one bedroom.
1: 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In a few months, 3-4 months nitakuwa nimerudi Oshago.
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1: 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It was not in my plan to go back nyumbani in whatever capacity.
0: Mm-hmm.
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1: Yeah.
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0: Correct.
1: Nini. But you see, most of the time news coverage ilikuwa inapeana in particular counties.
0: Mm-hmm.
1: Nobody was doing towns. Mm-hmm. 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
0: Mm-hmm.
1: So I would post.
0: Mm-hmm.
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0: Okay.
1: 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So I would have people who would call and tell me, bro, hebu niangalilie kama mahali fulani wako na kesi fulani.
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0: Mm-hmm.
1: Such people would be generous enough. Somebody sends you 500, somebody sends you 2000, somebody sends you 1000, because everybody wants to be informed. Niangalilie kesi fulani.
0: Mm-hmm.
1: Leo Kericho tuko na ngapi? 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
0: Mm-hmm.
1: And these pesa kidogo kidogo is what I used to run myself at this point.
0: Okay.
1: For like the entire year, because at this point my main hustle is gone. Mm-hmm. So the only thing that is remaining now is to focus on the emceeing business. Mm-hmm. But I can't do it kwa sababu there is lockdown in the country.
0: And at this point ulikuwa umejua kwamba unataka kuwa MC.
1: I had already figured it out.
0: Ulikuwa unajua naweza kaongea, I can hype a crowd, naweza kafanya hivi na hivi.
1: But there is no landing at that particular point kwa sababu ya lockdown.
0: Mko lockdown.
1: Correct.
0: Aya, lockdown ikawa lifted. Ukajipataji kwa now making MC, and is MC like your main hustle right now vile tunavonge?
1: MCing and events management and consultancy.
0: And consultancy,
1: hiyo ndo kampuni ambaye naifanya na ayo sahi kampuni yangu.
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1: 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So ikawa ni kwamba towards the end of the year, there was a slight window ambayo ilifunguliwa, serikali ikasema in case cases za COVID zirise tena
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1: 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So that is exactly what happened.
0: So katoka na ngapi hapo?
1: Give or take, 70.
0: 70.
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1: 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Minus my payment.
0: 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Okay.
3: 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Kiare is watching this show.
0: No. You know we have to ask. Because
1: correct.
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0: 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Because maybe kuna mtu huko nje anasema I want to be an MC, but correct. I don't know
3: where to start.
1: And how
0: na
1: to begin.
0: Na naanzaje kujiprice?
1: Correct. So at this point lazima uelewe kwamba Jafe aliingia very accurately at that particular point.
0: Okay.
1: Because I remember one morning akiwa anatoka kazini akifanyia shirika la utangazaji tofauti kwenye, from this one, nikamwambia I want us to have lunch. Akaniambia natoka studio saa 7, so tunaweza kula lunch tuongee. He doesn't know the agenda that I have.
0: Okay.
1: Wakati alifika pale nikamwambia sasa mimi nimeamua, I'm gonna do MC, na you are going to teach me.
0: Okay.
1: Whether uko available ama uko available, wewe utanipata kwa hiyo event ambayo unaenda. 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So that is what happened, and exactly the advice ambayo nilisought kwake is about pricing.
0: Na Jafu ulijuaje mambo ya kufanya pricing?
3: Market trends ile inaelekea kwa market sahi, and then of course unajua client akikutafuta, unajua of course unaangalia where am I going. Kama unaenda Eldoret, unajua kuna cost involved. Nafaa kuvaa vizuri. How much does my clothing
0: outfit cost?
3: Outfit na cost how much?
0: Mafuta ngapi?
3: Mafuta ina cost how much? Kulala, accommodation, you know, and such. So hapo unapiga piga hesabu zako, and then ukikombine inakupatia
0: afu unaweka na leba yako.
3: Yes.
1: Correct.
0: Okay.
1: Yeah.
0: Aya, so which was, so that was your first gig?
1: That was my first one.
0: Ukagundua kwamba hii kitu by the way inaweza
3: inalipa.
0: Yeah. I can

0: Chiquicho, Mkamburi Chigogo, na MC Jaffe. The biggest, baddest mid-morning show. Radio 47. Hapa. Ndipo.
1: Tunadaka kumi tuweze kuingia mwendo wa saba kamili. We are almost wrapping this up. MC Jack bado yuko nasi in studio. 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
2: Okay.
1: Ya uyo mrembo amuuliza what is your style.
2: Yeah.
1: Ya ku MC kwenye harusi.
2: Correct. Yangu ni style, my style of MCing is very simple.
1: Mm-hmm.
2: It's very classy.
1: Okay.
2: Highly entertaining.
1: Mm-hmm.
2: And very professional.
1: Okay.
2: Correct.
1: Kwa hivyo we ni mtu wa kudansisha ama hizo ndo zako.
2: Kudance.
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2: Utulie, but pia kudance ni very quality na inaheshima kabisa.
1: Mm-hmm.
2: Alafu harusi ina maintain the class it deserves and then highly entertaining.
1: Okay.
2: Correct.
1: One of the most challenging points ambazo wewe umeshai kupata.
2: Correct.
1: Ni gani?
2: Payment.
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2: Payment, especially most of the time in the industry ambayo iko na shughuli mingi sana.
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2: Mtu anakuambia that nime agree I will pay you this amount of money. And then baadaye inakuwa ni mvutano, lakini kitu ambacho kinatusaidia most of the time ni kwamba tuna contractual basis.
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1: Ehe.
2: Yeah.
1: What happened?
2: So somebody disappears.
1: Mm-hmm.
2: And then they don't pick calls na most of
1: what is the mode of payment first of all? Tuambieni sisi ambao tuko huku.
2: Yeah.
1: Do you get paid deposit?
2: Mm-hmm.
1: Alafu ukifika hivi kwa
2: Correct.
1: Ground tuma.
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2: the treasurer.
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2: 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Like first of all before anything for official booking lazima nikuwe nimeweka 50 and above.
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2: sort.
3: Niko kwa meeting. Sasa tumalize na mazawadi alafu tuonge. Just sort me out.
1: Kwa hivyo sipo sort haupandi. You're not doing the event.
2: No.
1: Unajitoa.
2: Because it's part of the contract.
1: Uh-huh.
2: Na umeelezewa kwamba the contract inasema the minute ninafika event venue na mwishaniona inamaanisha I've done that my end of the bargain.
1: Mm-hmm.
2: I'm already here. So it's you to do your end of the bargain. Na uniwekeka kitu mimi ni pige show.
1: Okay.
2: Correct. Mm.
1: Highest amount you've ever earned as an MC? Jaffe anacheka.
2: Jaffe anacheka sababu tulikuwa na yeye.
3: KRA.
2: Lakini uzuri.
1: KRA inajua misha kuna.
2: Uzuri tulifile nil.
1: Yeah.
3: Shida ni wataanza kutufuata.
1: Awawezi you under my protection.
2: Wazani pere tu range. Highest ambaye pengine tumewai.
1: Uliwai,
2: A million to 1.5.
1: Wow. Correct. In one city.
3: Between
1: one
3: there.
1: Yes. Oh.

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0: 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Hey.
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0: Sasa zingine wanatakanga female MCs.
1: Niko.
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0: 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Shikan.
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0: Especially za NGOs.
2: Ah mbaya.
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1: 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I don't want to do that.
0: No.
1: I just
0: for
1: want
0: you,
1: to be there,
0: corporate space in our front.
1: Yes.
0: Kwa sababu kuna yale mambo ambazo zinaangazia sana masuala ya kina mama.
1: Ya kina mama.
0: Yes. Na unakuwa very well placed. For example, International Women's Day.
1: Hey.
0: Shughuli kama ile ambayo tulikuwa naye juzi over the weekend ya endometriosis.
1: Hey.
0: Yes. Yo, itakuwa vizuri sana ambayo ukiifanya kwa sababu unaielewa zaidi kuliko the male MCs.
1: Okay.
0: So that space ambayo ni unaweza ingia na
1: Shup. Yeah. Na ni kule hela. I'm going to join you. Aya, and Uliza, for the last, like we have like I think 30 correct. Seconds. How do you prepare for an event? Do you have a script? Ama unendaga tuna flow?
0: In most instances, we highly prepare because you see, our events, you have been paid a lot of money.
1: Mm-hmm.
0: So there is technically no room for error.
1: Okay.
0: So what you do, you prepare very well. Going with the flow sometimes,
1: mm-hmm.
0: inakutupa off script because you find that ume end up ku spend more time na ume waste time sana. So preparation inatusaidianga in terms of time management.
1: And the jokes, do you also write those down or
0: naturally? They are with you.
1: Okay.
0: But at the same time, especially how I work with Jaffe, even our jokes, they are highly respectful, non-offensive to anybody.
1: Okay.
0: Na hiyo ndo ambayo I think imetusaidia kwa kazi yetu, so that you see most of the brands and individuals would choose our services.
1: And how do you know when to joke? Because I think hapo ndio kuna kwaga na ngori kidogo.
0: Correct.
1: So you are mwandikagi, it's not part of show prep that sasa utasema hivi. It's just organic.
2: Just to be organic
0: and natural.
1: Mm-hmm.
0: But you make sure that it's nothing to do with anything to do with offensive.
2: Exactly.
1: Okay.
2: And you don't target Mkamburi.
0: Correct.
2: Kama ni joke nataka kufikisha na najitumia mwenyewe.
0: Mimi.
1: Okay.
0: Yes.
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0: 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But ile ambacho ninaweza kuambia ni kwamba in anything that you reach out to, ujue kwamba ni highly respectful, extremely entertaining na very professional.
1: Thank you so much for very coming.
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1: If I really want to leave a legacy, I want to make sure that I make my people in the continent of Africa proud to be Africans, then I have to sacrifice myself and make sure that I work hard. Not that I will not rest, of course I do rest, I have a hobby. I mean, the entire city, one of my hobbies is to be around my friends, my grandchildren. I took them out yesterday. But you know, the issue is that if I'm going to be almost everywhere, then I will not be able to establish a big corporation. But for you, is it possible to be like Dangote? No, you can even be bigger than Dangote, because I mean, I started in 1978. I was just a distributor. I was selling 4 trucks of cement in 1978 by making good money, because at that time I wasn't an importer. I was actually a domestic trader. So you can be bigger than Dangote, but just be consistent, work hard, know what you want to do. You must be very focused in what you are doing.
4: Rais William Ruto ambaye ataongoza rasmi uzinduzi wa kiwanda hicho cha kusafisha mafuta huko Lamu ameutetea mradi huo, akisema tayari serikali imetenga ardhi inayohitajika huko, akiutaja kuwa mradi mkubwa ambao unaweza kuwavutia wawekezaji na kuongeza shughuli za biashara.

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0: Yeah. 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
0: mtoto.
1: Yes.
0: Lakini si ana mtu, bro.
1: Yeah, but sasa Cardi nikaja move on.
0: Si ana mtu, si ana ASAP bana.
1: Yes.
0: Then what's happening with Cardi?
1: Haina shida, yeah. Yani, kuna vitu huwezi elewa.
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0: 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Ukilewa unapiga nani wa kwanza?
1: I will sue you.
0: No, you don't drink. You don't drink. You don't drink. 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
1: Yeah.
0: Na Lodi.
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1: and
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1: In
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1: life.
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1: Yeah.
0: 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Maybe inawezekana.
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0: 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Okay, why do some ladies think that kuna two place wanaume wote adore, na wao wasiende your place kutoa
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0: because
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0: 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Okay, it's for sure kwamba men wengi wako na doa, that's
1: facts,
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0: is a fact.
1: Yeah, it is.
0: Why? 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
0: 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Men uto wapi do?
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1: Yeah, yeah. So they can work.
0: And why is it that you know you don't deserve
1: that? Ashida ni venye wanataka easy, like easy money.
0: Okay.
1: Yeah.
0: And then you say that alafu jamaa kuja useme eti jamaa mwenye eti okay, a broke guy, a broke man had deserve kuwa loved. Alafu niambie sasa jamaa mwenye si broke akwe loyal sasa.
1: Lies. 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
0: Okay, tell me about this one.
1: Oh yeah, that's why unakwambia hata mimi nikipata 500 sirudi home.
0: Okay, ni nani deserve love? Nani, who doesn't deserve love? Okay, who doesn't deserve,
1: everyone deserves to be loved.
0: No, I'm talking about love,
1: si ndio? 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
0: hata watu wana pesa.
1: Yeah, yeah.
0: Ai.
1: Wewe kama upendi una pesa chida yako.
0: I think kwamba broke guys and broke ladies boy, what are deserve love. They need kwanza to hustle kidogo kwanza kutafuta pesa kidogo.
1: Iko hivi if a broke lady anataka a wealthy man. Iko sasa a broke boy.
0: Yes.
1: And for a wealthy woman. 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
3: Box number 5.
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1: 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Yeah.
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0: yo, I know you are innocent till proven guilty.
1: Si kuna te video tape.
0: I know.
1: Yeah.
0: Yo, wewe unajuaje kama
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1: deny
0: yes,
1: deny
0: 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The man is very innocent.
1: Hapo kofi mbili tu atakubali.
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1: Yo, what's up my beautiful people? It's your girl Kate Nelly, the best in the game, mkazi wa Bungoma. And you already know, Radio 47 is the only station that matches my vibe. 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We stay glowing, we stay laughing, we stay vibing. Radio 47, hapa ndipo.
0: Base 47. 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
0: Yes.
1: Okay, how?
0: How? 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
0: 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Hiyo ni rent.
1: Rent 800,000.
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1: Bro, 800,000 rent per month.
0: Yes.
1: Bro, per month.
0: Yes.
1: Times 12.
0: Yes.
1: Bro, ni 9.6 million.
0: Yes.
1: Hii una nyumba kama saba.
0: Poverty mentality.
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0: 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That is our service charge. 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

0: 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Thank you so much for tuning in to the dopest show on planet Earth in some parts of heaven. E bwana mimi naitwa Billy Mia, ukipenda unaniita Yasmin ya madada.
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2: I'm fine, thank you.
1: This is Mbaruk Mwalim. I'm calling you from Chiroma Mochari.
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1: Why are you laughing? by any chance, am I talking to Ruth Kisaka?
2: Yes, I'm Ruth.
1: You're Ruth, eh?
2: Yes.
1: Can you name one of your exes, please?
0: Pepe, pepe, pepe, pepe.
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2: Yes.
1: Umepata ngapi mam?
2: Nimepata 60,000.
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2: Eh?
1: Unatumia X ngapi?
2: 10 bob.
1: 10 bob?
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1: Why?
2: Yes. Ananunia credit.
0: Ah, 10 bob kende hawa.
2: Yeah, 10 bob kende.
0: Nango?
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3: 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I'm so happy.
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1: 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I also must also cross-examine.
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1: 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Juicy fruit has made it possible for you to just kukata itali mwanao.
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0: Gidene.
1: 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Then after cutting the edge, you just do like this and it drops on your hand and you take, or you can just drop it in your mouth.
0: Msikilizaji,
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1: Who knows? Ama mtoto wangu.
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0: Wewe sasa.
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1: 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I want to tell them, we know your plan. We can read your footprints. We know how you look like. Mume sabotage mambo ya investment katika taifa letu la Kenya. Foreign direct investment was only $1.6 billion. Today, we have reached $3.1 billion. And because of the Dangote investment, we are going to raise it to $6 or $7 billion. We cannot allow you, with your extortionism, to undermine the investment in Kwale. You are the ones who pretend during the day that you support the Lamu refinery. Yet, you are the sponsors of those who have gone to court to try and stop the Lamu refinery.
4: Rais William Ruto pia amesema kwamba uwekaji katika kiwanda kikubwa cha kusafisha mafuta kinachopangwa kujengwa kule Lamu utaendeshwa kwa uwazi, huku serikali ikiwa na hisa na wananchi wakitarajiwa kupata fursa ya kushiriki kupitia soko la hisa la Nairobi NSE.
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0: the locals, and we'll need more labor to be able to uptake the kind of project that we need to complete in 3 years. But 3 years, Lamu will be a great city. It will be a vibrant economy. And this is what we'll be breaking ground tomorrow. And that's why the regional leaders are coming to basically witness the groundbreaking tomorrow.
1: Haya kijeri, naye mwekezaji maarufu wa Nigeria Aliko Dangote leo amefanya mkutano na wawekezaji wa ngazi ya juu katika soko la ubadilishaji wa hisa la Nairobi. 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
2: You know, because I always try to switch off my Wi-Fi on my plane, you know, so that I'll be able to rest. I don't want to be disturbed. But immediately when I open my phone, they say, oh yeah, you know, by Bloomberg. I'm sure some of you must have seen it. One court have given an order that we shouldn't do any construction. I said, no, this is normal for us in Africa. You know, we don't care. We don't care. In fact, this is even small. In Senegal, it's not even caught. We went, they stopped even our factory for 1 year. We went up to the Supreme Court to get a judgment. So anybody who wants to cause trouble, we're ready for them.
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5: I think continuity is very important in football, so it was very important because we had very little time to prepare for this crucial tie, so it was very important that we get a group of players that have played together before, so that makes it very very easy for the chemistry and the integration of all the players into the team. And maybe you have noticed that it's not just the players that were in the under 20, we also have the head coach that was with them, Salim Babu, and that's why one of the reasons why he's here, because he understands a lot of these players better than us, so it was very important that we have Babu in our technical bench.
4: Miongoni mwa wachezaji hao ni nahodha Kevin Wangaya aliyeonyesha mchezo mzuri na wa kuridhisha akifunga goli moja. 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
5: I'd like to thank the coach, as he said we had a plan and the plan worked well. I'm so happy for the goal and for the team for having the victory at home, feels so special.
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Okay? 100,000 Kenyan shillings. I just need you to dial star 216 hash. Aye. 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Mtu anipe kengele? Nipe kengele. Ladies and gentlemen, wisdom number one. Ladies and gentlemen, wisdom number one. 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Men, do not wait until you get married or when you get a woman for you to start living a good, sweet, comfortable life. Narudia tena. Men, do not wait until you get a woman or you get married for you to start living a soft life. Now, but your time you digest. Now, ambia yani, wanaume, don't wait until marriage. Don't wait until you get a woman for you to start living a soft life. 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
2: My blood pressure has gone to 80. I was tortured. I've been passing urine with the blood. Another thing, this man I saw him the first time, he was tortured to save my son. His hand was held in the gun, was shot.
3: My mother and my sister, we were tortured, Your Honor. And the DCI intentionally denied us medical treatment. And they even threatened us in the presence of Counsel Cliff Ombeta that they will prolong this matter as long as it may take.
4: Because this is an issue that can also lead to an investigation.
5: Yes.
4: Precisely. Yes.
5: The issue of torture and discrimination.
4: Yes.
5: These are true serious allegations.
4: True.
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6: This chant is about one term, two term, they are being conceptualized wrongly by our children. Our children are picking up wrongly, thinking that that's the way of life. What we want to urge Kenyans is that politics will come, will go, but your brother will still remain your brother. And as we talk as adults, as politicians, what we mind of a Kenya which is a tomorrow's Kenya, what are we impacting in this kid? Are we trying to show the national unity, or we are just chanting things?
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7: 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He is going to give us rain in abundance. 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
1: And of course, ladies and gentlemen, Radio 47 hapa nipo ni saa 2 dakika 18 ndani ya Kenya's number one evening show. We need to bust in chamber. Call me the one and only, the eagle himself, the Duke of Kakamega, mtetezi wanaume, sauti wanyonge. 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

inaitwa Basi Radio 47 hapa nipo ni saa 2 dakika 42 ndani ya Kenya's number 1 evening show, Daddy Andre. 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Wisdom number 3 0719-739-487 kwenye WhatsApp na kwenye SMS ni 24047. Ladies and gentlemen, wisdom number 3, wisdom number 3, talk to me, wisdom number 3, alright?

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Ladies and gentlemen, 0719-739-487. 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Hey! 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
1: 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I have been in a relationship with my man for 6 months. And after some time I realized niko na ball. 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You know the problem at times is because maisha inatuonesha red flags na sisi tunarudi hapo. 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
1: 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I want to tell them, we know your plan. We can read your footprints. We know how you look like. Mume sabotage mambo ya investment katika taifa letu la Kenya. Foreign direct investment was only $1.6 billion. Today, we have reached $3.1 billion. And because of the Dangote investment, we are going to raise it to $6 or $7 billion. We cannot allow you, with your extortionism, to undermine the investment in Kwale. You are the ones who pretend during the day that you support the Lamu refinery. Yet, you are the sponsors of those who have gone to court to try and stop the Lamu refinery.
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3: You know, because I always try to switch off my Wi-Fi on my plane, you know, so that I'll be able to rest. I don't want to be disturbed. But immediately when I open my phone, they say, oh, yeah, you know, by Bloomberg. I'm sure some of you must have seen it. One court have given an order that we shouldn't do any construction. I said, no, no, this is normal for us in Africa. You know, we don't care. We don't care. In fact, this is even small. In Senegal, it's not even court. We went, they stopped even our factory for 1 year. We went up to the Supreme Court to get a judgment. So anybody who wants to cause trouble, we are ready for them.
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1: When you are invited to do a murder trial, you stick to the rules. You know what to play by, you know the extents you need to go to, and that ultimately, your client is the one whose interest you're holding. When your client keeps on sending you mixed signals, changing instructions midway, listening to your advice and then admitting and agreeing, and then calling another lawyer and again giving different advice, and then bringing both lawyers, the whole team of lawyers together, when they're pulling into different directions, something has got to.
0: Ni sauti ya wakili Cliff Ombeta. 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
2: My blood pressure has gone to 80. I was tortured. I've been passing urine with the blood. Another thing, this man I saw him the first time, he was tortured to say my son, his hand was hurt in the garden shot.
3: My mother and my sister, we were tortured, Your Honor. And the DCI intentionally denied us medical treatment. And they even threatened us in the presence of Counsel Cliff Ombeta that they will prolongate this matter as long as it may take.
4: Because this is an issue that can also lead to an investigation.
5: Yes, precisely. Yes. The issue of torture and discrimination.
4: Yes.
5: These are two very serious allegations.
4: True.
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9: 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I know at this moment the politicians are charging you. They are putting something in your hands. Don't take that to be an advantage to cause any disturbance or to disrupt any peace.
8: Julius Mariki, Radio 47, County ya Taita Taveta.
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0: Alright, Chapala and then Radio 47 Humpy Bo Nandi featuring Mario and somebody. Ndani ya Radio 47 hapa nipo, ladies and gentlemen, anytime from now tuling in and ukiacha uchika. 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Sylvia Buliba, wewe. 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
0: 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Yeah.
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1: 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Lawrence.
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0: 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It is not a town. It is a city.
1: It's a city.
0: Ni wewe.
1: City. Yeah.
0: Yeah. 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
0: 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Saa hii.
1: Yes.
0: Nataka nipandishe hadhi yako. Kuanzia saa hii.
1: Yes.
0: Your name is Engineer Lazarus Otieno. Engineer. Okay?
1: Yes.
0: Ati yes. 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
1: Yes.
0: There is no limit. Yeah. 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Okay?
1: Ya, yeah, ya, yeah, ya. Yeah.
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0: 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The more you play, the higher your chances of winning. 20 bob unashiriki mara moja. 50 bob unashiriki mara mbili. 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
1: 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Yeah.
0: 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William Saisi ndani ya Namanjala la Kitale sema show ni moto sana. 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